say hello to a brand new looking vehicle at the Pioneer Co-op Service Station Car Wash. They carry Turtle Wax Clear Coat Polish, protecting it all year long for prairie road conditions. 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